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Toy Story 5, everybody talking about it, and how, you know, the iPads, devices, and then toys. What was your favorite toy when you were growing up? I want yours on the show next after Tay-Tay.

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0: It's Rockin' Country Saturday night with Toy Story 5 out. 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
1: The Easy Bake Oven.
0: Oh my gosh, that's such a legendary one, isn't it?
1: Oh my god, I had to have it. Even if the cake wasn't done yet, I was trying to eat it.

0: All right, the ultimate toy when you were growing up, what was it for you?
1: It was the Farrah Fawcett doll where you could brush her hair.
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0: Okay, people, mine starts here.

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That's the kind of country I grew up on. Travis Tritt, that 90s country, Take It Easy, cover of an Eagles song, too, by the way. We're talking about people in their 50s and what they're doing more than the rest of us. That's coming up just after 9 o'clock.

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And I got to tell you, and I love doing this, by the way, listening to a whole album. 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
1: One of life's greatest mysteries has finally been solved.
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0: Hey, man, it's a rockin' country Saturday night. It is last call. You ready to hop in on this thing? 844-428-3229. Morgan Wallen, I got better.
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2: Yassine Bounou, Bono, was born in Montreal, raised in Casablanca, and made his name as a goalkeeper at Sevilla. Round of 16, Morocco against Spain, possession football giant. 120 minutes scoreless. Penalty. Bounou saved Carlos Soler's. He saved Sergio Busquets. Pablo Sarabia, going first, had hit the post. Spain eliminated. Morocco through. Bounou ran the length of the pitch, hands raised. He'd made history bigger than himself. The first Arab nation to a World Cup quarterfinal. First African team to a semifinal would come next. His mother joined him on the pitch after each match, kissing his forehead, the image of a goalkeeper, and the woman who'd raised him.
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1: Oh, a little long, hot summer on the way, plus the biggest collab of all time still to come. Right now, it is Rocky Mountain Low on a Rocking Country Saturday night.

he said, Lord, what you need, boys? And they said, you know, all the others went and cashed out. We got the subdivision all mapped out. It'll sit right here on this land. And you could leave town a rich man. And he said, boys, whatever you're offering, it won't be enough.

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2: He was 37, Real Madrid's heart. The boy from Zadar had grown up amid mortar fire during the Croatian War of Independence. Luka Modric had carried Croatia to the final in 2018. In 2022, he carried them again to a third-place finish, beating Morocco 2-1 in the bronze medal match. He didn't score. He didn't score much. He just kept the ball, kept his teammates moving, kept finding the right pass for 90 minutes. Tournament after tournament, somehow still doing it. After the medal ceremony, he hugged every Croatian player, every staffer, every cameraman. A small man with a big career, walking off the World Cup stage on his own terms. Football's quiet captain.
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4: So excited to welcome Keith Urban to the show today. He dropped just a few weeks ago a yacht rock album called Flow State. We'll hear a single off of that and talk about whose 90s country catalog would he be interested in covering. It's all on the way.

0: stored, back up and running, ready to record in. By the time it was ready to record, it was around about April, May of 25, and we were literally about to start our High and Alive world tour. And I was so frustrated because I went, I want to record something in my studio before I'm not here. And just for fun, we just put a band together and said, let's just do a yacht rock song or two, just because they're easy. Not easy, but they're known. The session band doesn't have to rethink everything, and we can just have fun. You know, we just play great songs.
1: So you did it to break in your new studio.
0: Yeah, two songs, and then two songs became three, became five, and it just over the course of months it kept growing and growing. And it definitely, there was a point when I thought we may end up with a whole album. And then Dan Huff said to me, what are you going to do with an album? And I go, I don't know, I don't have a clue, I don't know what's happening, but we're having a blast doing it, so we'll just keep going.

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1: We're hanging with Heath Urban this morning. A little 6 degrees of separation action going on right now. So on Keith's Yacht Rock album, Flow State, he does a cover of Summer Breeze from Seals and Crofts. A lot of folks think Seals is Dan Seals, but it's actually Dan's brother, Jim. You're going to hear that a little bit later on into the show. Right now, it is Dan Seals and Bach on 90s Country.

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We're going to find out. He's my co-host today on 90s Country.

0: Keith Urban, thanks for hanging with us today. Your album of yacht rock covers, Flow State, is such a great album.
1: You and I are from the same era. There's 12 songs on the album. Steal Away from Robbie Dupree, Players, Baby Come Back. How did you decide what songs to put on? Because there's so many good yacht rock songs.
2: Yeah, there are. I chose them the same way I choose a song I didn't write on an original album, right? You know, because I didn't write You'll Think of Me. I didn't write Blue Angel Color, Making Memories of Us. I've recorded lots and lots of songs that I didn't write. And I recorded all of those because I just had a sort of visceral reaction to them. And every one of these songs was exactly the same. It was like, I didn't write any of these songs either, but do they feel good? Like when I sing and play, did they feel like a good fit? You know, that was it. They just had to feel good.

0: Chicago's Country Station, US 99. We've got our captain's hats on in honor of Keith Urban's new yacht rock album, Flow State. You have a collab on there with Michael McDonald, the legendary Michael McDonald.
1: Yeah, so the song called We Go Back, it's the only original song on this whole covers album. And I wrote this song with Breland and Sam Sumter and Sean Small 6 years ago. And this song's been sitting around for 6 years waiting to find a home. And I remember the day we wrote it, I said to the guys, we should write a yacht rock song. This is like 6 years ago. I go, just for fun. It's a great genre, super fun music. So we wrote the song, and when we got to the chorus, I said, imagine if Michael McDonald sang the chorus. And so we the whole melody of the chorus is fully inspired by Michael McDonald. And we demoed the song, and it just sat around for years and years. Never, ever did any of us think that the song would find its way to Michael McDonald and he'd end up recording the chorus. It's crazy.
0: 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Don't go anywhere because we're going to play a track off the new album coming up on 90s Country.

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4: Keith Urban is with me. We're celebrating his new Yacht Rock cover album, Flow State. Are you ready for the answer to the question, if he could redo any 90s country artist's catalog, who would he choose? That's coming up next.

0: Flow State, Keith Urban. If you could do a cover album of a 90s country band or artist, whose catalog would interest you?
1: Oh, man. So many. Dan Seals. I love Dan. Ricky Skaggs. That's probably a little more 80s-ish. But, man, Diamond Rio. Rio had some jams.
0: Solid.
1: Yeah.
0: Well, because you're my special guest, Keith, I have fired up now Diamond Rio, Beautiful Mess. It's 90s country.

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1: 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Alan Jackson performed his final show over the weekend at Bridgestone Arena with some special guests. 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
1: You are in for a treat. Keith Urban is here, and up next, we'll play you Summer Breeze off his brand new Yacht Rock album, Flow State.
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0: Lovely getting some FaceTime today with you, Keith Urban. You recut Summer Breeze on your Yacht Rock album, Flow State, done by Seals and Crofts. I thought that was Dan Seals, but it's not.
1: That was Dan Seals' brother, Jim Seals, and Dash Crofts were Seals and Crofts. And then Dan Seals was England Dan from England Dan and John Ford
0: Dan
1: Coley.
0: Dan and John Ford Coley.
1: Who did, I'm not talking about moving in, and I don't want to change your life. What a great song. Good
0: Lord. Oh, yeah. I think I see album number two.
1: Yeah, come on.
0: Future. All right, I think I got everybody's family squared away. It is time, Summer Breeze, from his album Flow State. It's Keith Urban.

You know how when you're in the car with somebody and your favorite song comes on and you're in the moment and then the person next to you starts talking and you get really irritated? Don't do that during my favorite song. That's this one for me. It's Wynonna, and Now I'll Be Quiet.

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Next week is going to be very special on 90s Country. We are celebrating America's 250th birthday with the Summer of Freedom. And I have a very special guest, actor, musician, philanthropist, Dennis Quaid.

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You know, last year we got a Hallmark movie with the Buffalo Bills, and we got the Haley Steinfeld, Josh Allen kind of love story. If you're into the Hallmark movies and you have somebody in your life that also likes football, or you like both, you might like who the next team they're going to be highlighting for a Hallmark movie over the holiday season is going to be. I'll fill you in here coming up in a few minutes.

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0: Hallmark might be absolutely brilliant for this by combining their countdown to Christmas programming and football. A little bit for everybody. Last year, they did a story about the Buffalo Bills, right? And it was kind of loosely based around Josh Allen and Haley Steinfeld. Well, this year, I'll let the team tell you who they are putting in their Hallmark movie.
1: What's going on, Bears fans? It's Coach Johnson.
2: Colston Loveland here. We've got some huge news for you, and it's coming this Christmas.
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1: My wife Jessica and I will definitely be tuning in for this one.
2: More to share soon. Until then, bear down.
1: Bear down.
0: That was head coach of the Chicago Bears and Ben Johnson and tight end Colston Loveland, who I don't know who they're going to base it around this year, but all we do know is that the NFL has been talking a lot about the Bears, and so is all the media. So it's going to be fun to see what they do with that movie, and now you can watch something with your significant other that only likes Hallmark movies.

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0: Melissa, what you got cooking on the grill?
1: It's a new recipe I'm trying. It's Windy City Smokeout Passes.
0: Oh, yummy. Can I have some?
1: No, not without playing the 5 at 8:35.
0: Oh. Well, can I have some watermelon at least?
1: Sure. It's Melissa and Austin.
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Chris Stapleton is doing a concert for $17. Well, kind of. So Chris Stapleton is setting his ticket prices at $17.76. 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Obviously, $17.76, you get it. Now, if you could see Chris Stapleton for $17, that might be the best birthday present America can get.

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1: World Cup fever going on, but people are thinking, why are men wearing sports bras during soccer? The players are not wearing sports bras. You might have seen these things that resemble those black sports bras, but what it is actually a device that tracks different metrics so they know how the players are performing. So it has a little chip in it, and that's just, I guess, the most efficient way to wear it. It's not a sports bra. I mean, I guess it's kind of a sports bra.

We got a lot of new music this week. What I think is the song of the summer from Kelsea Ballerini. We'll get to her and Marshmello. We got Dan and Shay. We got one that is from Gretchen Wilson, but with Ella Langley. What's that about? It's pretty awesome. 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
1: It's US 99, Chicago's country station. We got all that wonderful 90s country this morning from Heather every Sunday from 8 to 10. 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
0: Established in 1982. It's a 90s country weekend.

If you just need some good news, because we all do every once in a while, there's a woman in New York who gave her 91-year-old grandma this wonderful surprise. She showed her a never-before-seen video from her wedding back in 1955, and her reaction is just so heartwarming. So I dropped that on my Instagram for you. Scotty K on air. Scotty with a Y, the letter K, on air. Share the good side of the internet.

We got a new song from Kelsea Ballerini that could be the song of the summer. Like, this is a song, and even though it's kind of one for the girls, listen, it might be on repeat in the car for sure. I'll fill you in and let you hear it coming up next.

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1: Chicago's country station, US 99. Marshmallow teamed up with Kane Brown and did Miles on it, and that song smashed. Now he teamed up with Kelsey Ballerini for a song that is not only could be the song of the summer, but when you listen to it, I think it speaks to a lot of where she is in her life. So while it's hidden behind this fun, dancey, crazy, wild beat, there's some storytelling in it too. This one's called Another Drink with Kelsey Ballerini and Marshmallow.

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World Cup fever, man. I know it was a crazy thing that USA didn't win the other day, but just know that it was kind of the B team, and we already made the next round, so we're good. We're going to play again on Wednesday, but I got to fill you on some of the craziest foods that we've seen so far, because one of them is worth $75 and something that, like, your

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0: Established in 1982. It's a 90s country weekend.

0: Melissa, what you got cooking on the grill?
1: It's a new recipe I'm trying. It's Windy City Smokeout Passes.
0: Oh, yummy. Can I have some?
1: No, not without playing the 5 at 8:35.
0: Oh. Well, can I have some watermelon at least?
1: Sure. Melissa and Austin.
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Some of the craziest foods you could buy at the World Cup. I know, as we all kind of got World Cup fever, I'm just glad I'm watching it at home, because for the low, low price of $75, you can get tater tots. I mean, they're called fancy AF tots in Miami, but it's really just fried hash browns with some, I guess, caviar is what makes it so expensive, but it's got something else I can't pronounce because it's French and chives. So, I mean, I'm good just dipping them in ketchup, right? That's cool.

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Don't forget, we got a lot of new music on Friday, too. And some of that has to do with new projects that are coming out. Like Dan and Shay dropped us a brand new song. I'll let you hear a piece of that and more coming up in minutes.

It's US 99, Chicago's country station. Dan and Shay gave us some brand new music on Friday. I want to play you their new song, but when I got to talk to them back at the ACM Awards, their whole new project that is coming out in August 21st, is really about not who they want to be or the music that they had or the things that they did, but they sat down and said, who are the people that we are now that we weren't before? And they came up with the first single, like Say So, which focuses on mental health. This one, a little more about family and the things that are really important to them. This one's called Marry You Again.

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1: 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And I think you're really going to like this one. 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
0: 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It's a 90s country weekend.

0: Melissa, what you got cooking on the grill?
1: It's a new recipe I'm trying. It's Windy City Smokeout Passes.
0: Oh, yummy. Can I have some?
1: No, not without playing the 5 at 8:35.
0: Oh. Well, can I have some watermelon at least?
1: Sure. It's Melissa and Austin.
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Shania Twain is somebody that we don't get a lot of new music from very often, do we? Well, we did. We got a new... She also announced a new album. We'll get to that in just a few minutes. But she gave us a song, and it has this very special guest on it. Tanya Tucker is on it because the song is an autobiographical song that is dedicated to her mom. And this one's called Next, Tanya Tucker. Smoking.

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10: And you're not important?
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10: 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First American Bank would never make that mistake. 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
11: Cut me a piece of my flounder. I'm starving.
10: Yeah, here.
11: Mm, so chewy. Oh, they're answering. Mm. Yeah, I'm talking about it all. No, wait. Don't hang up.
10: They hung up.
11: Yeah. And now I have a lasagna bone stuck in my teeth.

US 99, Chicago's country station. I've heard a couple people talking that they were nervous about the USA team for the World Cup, but let me just clear a couple things up. In this, I guess, and I'm not a professional, you know, soccer commentator or anything like that, but listen, they were playing the B team out there on the field, and they are on the pitch. See what I mean? They had the B team out there. They lost to a team that they knew they were going to have some trouble with, but they are healthy. They got all their guys back, and we move on to the next round anyway. So, guess what? We're good. We play Wednesday. Chill out.

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All right, thanks for hanging out this afternoon. We touched on a lot of fun new music we got and a lot of randomness. But you can always find me on Instagram. Say what's up with Scotty. Me. 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
0: Established in 1982. It's a 90s country weekend.

Messina. What's going on? It's Kyle from Melissa and Austin. I mean, I may not sound like it. I have a cold. You know, one of those common summer colds that you get from your friend's kids. I'm feeling great. Here's some Morgan Wallen now.

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Two Windy City Smokeout alumni there, Thomas Rhett, Maren Morris on US 99. 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Melissa and Austin are giving away a pair of tickets all this week with the 5 at 8:35. 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

my birthday so much that not only do I have a special week for it, but I have a special week leading up to the special week. What's going on? It's Kyle from Melissa and Austin. Speaking of my special week, this guy is actually performing on my birthday at Windy City Smokeout. It's Russell Dickerson on US 99.

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interviews Melissa and Austin have ever done is they chatted with the video director for Megan Maroney's Cloud 9 tour. 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
1: I'm still thinking about when Carrie Underwood headlined the last night of Windy City Smokeout a couple of years ago. 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Study up on that country music trivia because they're giving them away during the 5 at 8:35 starting tomorrow morning.

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0: Established in 1982. It's a 90s country weekend.

Why stop at two pina coladas, Garth? What's going on? It's Kyle from Melissa and Austin. I'll actually explain why you stop at two pina coladas. Because as I've gotten older, I realize the more pina coladas, the more I'm like this Luke Combs song, Sleepless in a Hotel Room. I can

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0: Oh, yummy. Can I have some?
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0: Oh. Well, can I have some watermelon at least?
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Palms at Zach Brown Band on US 99. And if you want to go to Windy City Smokeout this year, Melissa and Austin have tickets for you all this week with the 5 at 8:35. 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
0: Established in 1982. 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

Can you be as good as Toby Keith once was and take down Austin the Nashville Know-It-All? Well, hopefully you can, because $500 is on the line and we're getting a little tired of him winning. So, beat Austin the Nashville Know-It-All tomorrow morning at 7:20 on US 95.

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What's it like to be the video director for Megan Maroney's Cloud 9 tour? Well, Melissa and Austin got a very unique behind-the-scenes look from a local guy. 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
0: Oh, yummy. Can I have some?
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0: Oh. Well, can I have some watermelon at least?
1: Sure. 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